You're fine to hear my own voice like I'm fine too. Called you so many times to say I miss you like that word was invented the day I kissed you.

I said, are you gonna be my girl? 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I said, you look so fine that I really wanna make you mine. 4, 5, 6, come on and get your kicks. Now you don't need

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Doc said I could have died. Don't tempt me with a good time. I don't mean to be some lightweight.

I'm a crazy bitch. I do what I want when I feel like it. All I wanna do is lose control. You know that I'm a crazy bitch. I do what I want when I feel like it.